0: Escolteu Ràdio Arrels.
1: A Finestret, 95.5. I cannot explain why I am this way. Precaution, please leave me.

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When there's hardly no day, nor hardly no night, there's things off in shadow and off way in white. On the rooftops of London,

Now Suzanne takes your hand and she leads you to the river. 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
1: I could stay awake just to hear you breathing, watch you smile while you're sleeping.

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A six-pack on the front seat and a box of chicken wings.